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0: 8 o'clock. Well, it's your continuation anyway, and it's a Friday, so we got something to celebrate. Remember when you wanted to give up on Tuesday and Wednesday just felt like too much, and then Thursday came and you had a little relief, and now you got it. It's the weekend, and we're about to turn it all the way up. Here's Belly Gang, Cushington, and Coi Leray with Friend Do. It's your weekend vibe. Keep it eyes locked.
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0: Just music, your weekend vibe, vibes in from Sizzla, solid as a rock, man. You made it to a Friday. And if you didn't know, you heard it here first. Sizzla, of course, is going to be in Nassau, hitting the stage November 7th. Sizzla, Anthony B. and Capleton got all those details coming up for you during the show. But also have to let you know, because I've heard it so many times this week, and I promised myself maybe for the last 4 years that I would start to take the sport seriously. It's now football season again. So football fans, this one is for you. Don't miss out on your shot, okay? Put your money where your mouth is. With Island Luck Sportsbook, you can join the NFL Survivor Pool. It is live with a massive $25,000 prize pool. It is the biggest prize pool on the island. Pick a winner, survive the week, and stay alive for the cash. That's all you got to do. If that's you, you know your teams. I don't even know teams like that, and I want to know more, but I feel like if I say one team is actually a basketball team, I just get shame. I just can't keep doing that to myself. But if I was you, and you know who play on what team, and you know it's a quarterback and not a, I don't even know. Make sure you get on Island Luck's website. It is 26 minutes after the hour of 8 o'clock. You're locked into your weekend vibe, and we got so much more coming up. I got birthdays and all that good stuff. Of course, going to give you all the details on that culture shock that's coming up and all that good stuff, man. It's your weekend vibe.
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6: Oh, I heard I got a new flavor. But let me ask you this. How's she taste?

Sick Minx in Miami, Rick Ross, French Montana, and Max B. Definitely a weekend vibe, especially if you're the type to duck off on a Friday and come back on a Sunday or first thing on a Monday morning. Child, if you only know, a weekend in Miami would fix so much things right now. Anyways, child, that's what you do when you have adult money, I guess. It's 40 minutes after the hour of 8 o'clock, and like I said, it's your weekend vibe. My name is Yasmin. I don't know if I said that before. I don't think I say my name a lot at all. Anywho's, it is I. My name is Yasmin, and it is time to get into birthdays. If you're celebrating a birthday today, happy birthday to you. You are celebrating in such a good month, like the best month, some would say. Most actually would say that this is the best month. So congratulations to you and happy birthday to you. Of course, going to give you some of your favorites and mine that's celebrating today as well. I'm starting off real strong with a voice actress that I think would have affected those of us that cared about cable. The 2010s, right? Her name is Elizabeth G. Daly. And, well, I guess from the early 2000s. But anyway, she was the voice of Tommy Pickles from Rugrats. She's the voice of Buttercup from the Powerpuff Girls. And if anybody remembers the show Chalk Zone, she was Rudy, the main character, of course. And she's an amazing voice actress. I've always loved those voices because they're similar, but not really. They all have character. I love voice actresses. Anyways, also celebrating a birthday today, TV actor Scott Patterson. Now, he's had a few notable roles, right? Really good actor, but he's one of those actors that I can only see as I first met them. I don't know if that's unfortunate, but he played Lorelai's lover and diner owner Luke in Gilmore Girls, an early series that is on Netflix. I mean, I think it's getting a lot of love recently, but it's one of my all-time favorite comfort shows. Also celebrating a birthday today, Taraji P. Henson. She's 56 years old, and she is still gorgeous. You know Taraji, and you know her background. You know that she is flexible when it comes to this acting, this singing, this entire performance background, from Baby Boy to Hustle and Flow, Hidden Figures, Empire. I mean, her story is just amazing. She went to Howard University, which I only know because I attempted to attend Howard University just because she went there. Last but not least, one of

boy, because you was the police now. You may lock me up. You may write me up. I don't know. I hope Aaron don't let you lock me up. Anyways, happy birthday, Avery. And also happy birthday going out to one of my favorite faces to see in my gym. Big Dawn, not the little one, is celebrating her birthday today. I ain't say nothing but Dawn age, and I ain't say nothing but Avery age. Just do what you gotta do and call it a good day. In light of his birthday, here is some Ludacris with Area Code, the oldie but a goodie.

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1: 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They should know.

0: 103.5 The Beat, more than just music. The continuation of your weekend vibe with two big artists that are in the headlines right now, Lil Durk and Jhené Aiko. Separately though, Lil Durk has apparently been found not guilty on all charges. Now, I haven't done a deep dive into this as yet. Apparently, it's still all very new. They're saying he's gonna be or supposed to be released today. I've also seen some other news alleging that he may be still having to deal with some other charges. So who knows? But it's been a long time, and the Durk fans have been crying on a regular basis to free Durk. So free Durk. Durk is finally free. And Jhené Aiko, she dropped her fourth studio album today. I have always been a big Jhené Aiko fan. I haven't listened to this one yet. It's called West Side Whimsy. And I can see that already she is defending her songs because, of course, you know, she was in a long-time relationship with rapper Big Sean. They had a son, but they never got married. They never got engaged, although, you know, we thought they would. They had a band together called 2088 that made great music. So sorry, there's not going to be another 2088. But I guess all things in time. She's dating, I think his name is Larry June now. I'm not too familiar with him, but whatever, child. Whatever gets you in the headlines. It's 9 o'clock sharp, which means it's time for us to get into that weekend vibe. And that's coming up in just a few minutes. Well, the weekend vibe mix is coming up in just a few minutes. Still want to talk to you for a little bit before that, but as promised, that music is definitely coming your way. Keep it out locked. It's The Beat 103.5.
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let's get the party started. See you at the bar, you was hardly talking. That's when I knew that your heart was scarring. Friends to lovers need a part to star in. Like, wait, babe, let me

to be more than just music. Metro Boomin would take me through there. It's your weekend vibe, and we about to go through there for your weekend vibe mix. But first, it's the weekend, right? So, you know, everybody ain't partying. Some people, you like me, you looking to see what Netflix dropped this week, right? What's dropped this weekend? How could you stay as close to your bed as possible? And for me, I started a bit early and I had to get into Tyler Perry's Why Did I Get Married Again. And I liked it. I'm very quiet in these conversations where people are bashing it and saying we didn't need it. I love Tyler Perry movies, okay? Absolutely, with all my heart. I don't pretend like they're all the same. You know what I'm saying? There are some Tyler Perry shows that I have never and probably will never watch, right? Like, I preserve what it is that I like. Not every Madea movie is a hit. You gotta know it, and you can't be mad about it. Of course, this is probably the last installation to that sequel, right? It's been going on for a while. Janet Jackson didn't come back. There was scheduling conflict, and she wasn't able to record, well, shoot. And they brought Taraji P. Henson, who, if you were listening earlier, she's celebrating her birthday today. And persons are saying even that Taraji is trying to replace Janet. Come on, man. She is in Tyler Perry movies galore. I mean, guys. And the storyline was kind of cool. I mean, I know a lot of people don't agree. But guess what? At least they told the truth about what was happening. I'm not going to say too much. If you haven't watched it yet, try. Okay, just give it a shot. If you like something, like it. Not because everybody else dislike it, or because a couple people dislike it mean you ain't like it neither. Just try. Use your own brain. It's your weekend vibe. We're about to vibe up right now to part one of your mix. So keep it out locked.

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5: 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How's she taste?

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Definitely my time to get out of here. Your weekend vibe has come to an end, but that's okay. We're back again next week, same time, same place, same vibe. Of course, you know, 1K Gaz is up again tomorrow morning, bright and early, 10 o'clock.

0: Media, Lil Durk, is allegedly free. So we're doing different types of celebrations today, yeah? Whatever you do, just make sure you do it safely. Please take your time. And shout out to those of you who know me, who have got it locked in, that's sending me voice notes of myself. I know what I said. Thank you very much. I love you. Enjoy your night, y'all. Please, it's a weekend. It's a long weekend to be in somebody's cell. Okay? Keep it eyes locked. 103.5 The Beat. 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

Fire the beat more than just music. And listen to me, I don't know who need to hear this, right? But sometimes it's best to enjoy your own company, boy. Real talk. You gotta be content and cool by yourself sometime, boy. That's just how I'm feeling right now on a Saturday.

0: Inspired to be more than just music. That's right. That's a wrap for the evening. Voice of the Bahamas, 1K Gaza, signing off until Tuesday. Whatever you do, remember to keep your eyes on the prize, boy. And don't let bad mind cause you take your eyes off the prize. Because that's what bad mind people want you to do. You know what I mean? Never compare yourself with others. Remember, you're in the right spot and you're right where you need to be, all right? So don't watch people's lifestyle and think you deserve their lifestyle. Just where you are is where you're supposed to be. God got you. Remember that, all right? Voice of the Bahamas is signing off, like I say, until Tuesday. But remember, we are 1 month away for the Culture Sound Clash. And you definitely want to be on the scene. It's going down at the National Stadium grounds. So make sure, get your tickets. Tickets on sale at Sierra Jewels. Still looking for a few food vendors. So anybody who want to sell food, remember, it's going to be a big, nice crowd out there. You could probably make some good, good money, all right? So hit up 454-2731 and lock in your vendor spot, all right? That's it. That's a wrap. I'm out. Peace out. Enjoy the rest of your Saturday.
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0: They could be mine, man. 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Okay, I'm going to come for with you. We right here on a big weekend, man. Weekend vibes. We on the outside. We right upstairs. All right, big up to everybody. University Drive, moving and shaking. All right, it's all about the Zenith Wave. Shout out to the big timers out in the sun, waking hard. And like they tell me, I say, boy, it ain't hot, you all waking. I say, boy, you just ignore that, boy. Just ignore that. Keep pushing. Keep waking. For sure, all right? Shout out to 1K. He had you situated earlier today. You know, I know the B team is on the road. And shout out to everybody tapping into new and improved 103beat.com. Yeah, man, get it together. Top in, listen online. You could even send shout outs and comments and everything right on the website, all right? Brand new and improved. I know a lot of people, they like to top in on the stream. For sure, for sure, for sure. All right? And listen, you know, it's all about the big sound clash, for the culture sound clash, October the 12th. Things are get up and, we really getting the excitement up, boys. We're really feeling it. All right, Team A versus Team B, brought to you by 103.5 The Beat FM. All right, you know you hear about clashes. A lot of people, some people go, a lot of y'all, you just see it in the statuses. You see it on social media. Let this one be the one that you tap into. You say, oh, this how the is be carrying on. Big clash coming your way October the 12th, all right? Just like a couple weeks away. We right there. Quick commercial break and me coming back to you on the other side of that with more music for your head top. I said it in a little while. And you know, I gotta send condolences and love out to the family of my brother DJ Fresh, all right? They had to waken everything yesterday and Memorial today. You know, much love and prayers to that entertainer. He influenced me. He was my friend. We can keep it moving for massive entertainer, influential poison in this space. DJ Fresh forever.
1: What day is it today, darling?

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0: And I am culture shock. King Shark were live and living. 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It's all about Nassau. Crew Sport, I got ton of. I know it's all about Coronation Weekend. 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
2: What? Chloe, know about this?
3: 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My Bacardi Bahama mama.
2: Oh, I heard I got a new flavor. But let me ask you this. How's she taste?
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0: Run it up, run it up, run it up. 42 Doug. Yo, what's good? Camden Comfort with you. This is what it is, the weekend vibes, man. Shout out to everybody topping in, especially with the NFL. You know, NFL week one is here, and you need to get your survivor pick in. Island Luck Sportsbook is putting $25,000 up for grabs. The biggest survivor prize pool on the island. You just pick a winner, survive the week, and stay alive for the cash, all right? The NFL is popping off, man. A lot of my friends in the U.S., they watching big games tomorrow and what's not. It's looking good. People excited for the NFL to definitely be back. I've been bored, man. I've been bored with the NFL for like two seasons now. Like, not terribly, but, you know. Hey, I in like one fantasy league. I got to top in, see if I could find and feel the magic once again. But my people in the sports book, that's what is, you know, I feel like that has made the sports way better. You'll be more excited watching the game. You feel like you got stuff to look into. You're really topping into the stats and what's not, all right? So I encourage you, top in. You got to go to islandluck.com, sportsbook. You know, get it together like so, all right? People, don't forget, man, we gearing up ready for that class, for the culture class, brought to you by 103.5 The Beat FM. Team A versus Team B, you know, Fun City. You know, they got 1K in the team. They on the other side there, all right? So definitely we waiting on October the 12th for the culture class. You're going to be at the old part of the National Stadium. It's going to be a big move, a big movie. Make sure, you know, you're outside with the B team, all right? Yeah, we got a quick commercial break. Let me coming back to you on the other side. Big mix in the 4 o'clock hour. Look at the DJ Chili, and I got a special guest interview at 4 o'clock. Yeah, I got a trendsetter, man. I got a real road runner coming into the studio, all right? So don't miss out on that interview. I'm going to tell you a little bit more, give you more hints on who's going to be sitting with me around 4 o'clock in the studio. Just keep it locked in, man. Big show, big Saturday, weekend vibes. We coming back.
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0: Sometimes it really hurts, you know. You could do it, you could make it, you could be cool. Alright, this is a big show on a big Saturday. We right here holding firm, alright? Yo, I got a big time interview coming up. This young roadrunner, I call her man, because, you know, every time I look up, she doing something different. She doing something creative, like she posting something. You know, she in front of the camera. She got a style. She got her own style, kind of on the showcase or the forefront. I'm going to be talking to It's Dia. It's Dia got some new things coming to the forefront. All right, so you're seeing her moving and shaking from here to the U.S., running about all over the place. She definitely been road running, all right? So we're going to talk to It's Dia sometime in the 4 o'clock hour. So keep it locked, keep it tapped in. The mix is coming your way, all right? And just remember that... the For the Culture Sound Clash is coming your way on October the 12th, all right? It's going to be at the National Stadium, the Old Trackside, on Monday, October the 12th. Gates open at 8 p.m. Get ready for big tunes, heavy dub plates, man. Crazy counter actions and non-stop vibes as TMA and TMB go head-to-head for ultimate bragging rights. Now, they say, yeah, you keep saying TMA, TMB. What the teams look like? I can let you know what the DJ look like, all right? You got Outer Road, Selector 14, 1K Gaza. Team, right? That's the road. Taking on Pusha Jr., Lil Giant, Barry the Pusher, DJ Rick, Fun City on the road. Listen, this is going to be an all-out clash. 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That's it there, and that's a movie. All right, we coming back. The mix is on the other side. Hold firm now. Cool it now.
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boy by the name of Billy Red. Wake up one early morning with his double motor Remington. Going on a midnight robbery, money licking with a case of load. Shocking our neighborhood when Billy Boy lost his love.

0: 103.5 is the beat. Weekend vibes are upon us. Big show, big Saturday, big things are going. Came to come for with you. We right here the 12th of September. I know it's some big birthdays and things happening. Gonna get to my birthdays, you know, a little bit later and these things, all right? I got big people in the building, and I've been calling the Little Road Runner. I ain't gonna say Lilo. I from Elutra. We just put Lil in the front of things. But big Dia in the building.
1: Yeah.
0: It's Dia is here. She's been Road Runner. And, you know, when I think about it, it's Dia, it's like, is Dia putting something else out? She doing more things. She always got something on the road, something coming out. You're always visible. You know, you can't say it's Dia in your weekend. All right? So that's why I say that's the Road Runner right there. You'll be here, you'll be there, you'll be all about, but you always putting your thing forward, putting
1: appreciate
0: your creativity
1: that.
0: Forward, putting your brand forward. It's Dia. You can't say it's Dia ain't waking.
1: I appreciate
0: for
1: that.
0: For sure.
1: Thank you.
0: Definitely,
1: no, that's
0: man.
1: Real talk.
0: And
1: thank you.
0: I feel like, you know, people they might not even think about how hard you be waking or, you know, how it is on you. So I gotta ask you first and foremost. It's Dia, how you feeling right now? It's 2026, we're in the later part. How you feeling?
1: Good, you know.
0: Yeah.
1: I know it's be working a lot, but
0: yeah.
1: I love it.
0: Yeah.
1: It's like if I ain't working, I feeling
0: you know,
1: good. So
0: feeling
1: yeah, if I ain't working, I ain't feeling good. It's 2026. Yeah, coming to a close. I'm trying to leave some things behind me. You know,
0: definitely.
1: New things, 2027.
0: Definitely.
1: But I feeling good. How you feeling? Thanks for having me.
0: I could. I like Saturday. Saturday's a chiller day, but
1: yeah.
0: I cool, man. So like what's some things you happy about that's going on right now? Accomplishments. You know, some things that you're really tapping into right now. This dispensation of It's Dia. And that's why I ask, are you feeling on that level and even on a career level? What's good?
1: Yeah, okay.
0: What's good?
1: I am feeling better about a lot of things.
0: Yeah.
1: I think, like, as far as, like, my life being, like, kind of in the
0: mm-hmm.
1: forefront for the last couple of years,
0: mm-hmm.
1: it's a lot of big parts of my platform that people have been, you know, privy to.
0: Mm-hmm.
1: As far as the music goes, I'm feeling great.
0: Mm-hmm.
1: I signed with new management, Gas Life Entertainment in Atlanta.
0: Say it louder. Gas
1: yeah,
0: Life.
1: Gas
0: up,
1: Life Entertainment.
0: Big up Gas
1: straight
0: Life.
1: Straight out of the A.
0: Definitely.
1: Which is a great, great accomplishment. Very excited about
0: yeah.
1: the things that we got coming up.
0: Yeah.
1: As far as, you know, my activist platform, everybody know the
0: Definitely.
1: Charges was raised to murder in my brother case,
0: Definitely.
1: Which is a great mantle step for me.
0: Definitely.
1: As far as television, won't be going back, strictly to music. you know, I got this new song coming out.
0: Yeah.
1: Cheers to the old me.
0: Yeah.
1: You know, cheers to the old me.
0: Yeah.
1: And my album is coming out January 1st. This is also titled Cheers to the Old Me.
0: Taking Steps Toward that new album, so we definitely
1: mm-hmm.
0: got to look out for that one.
1: Mm-hmm.
0: And, you know, when I think about this, it's like somebody, like I say, who's been road running, and it called Cheers to the Old Me. It's like what's changed? Like, what's changed as far as you seeing things? You've been through so much then. You've been living such a public life. Like, what's changed? Like, what's the main hurdle you jump over, and like what's the newest thing about this Dia right now? Like, what's that main thing? It's like you all know everything I've been doing or what I've been through or like what you think I've been through. Like, what's that main change right now?
1: The main change for me, just like you say, just being in the line, like it's a lot of things that I want to acknowledge when it comes to the music and
0: right.
1: the audience and just connecting with them and speaking on the things that I really been through.
0: Yeah.
1: You know, just as far as just leaving certain things behind me, like there's a lot of stuff that come up in my career,
0: mm-hmm.
1: as well as peer pressure, you know, meeting different people to tell me, you know, I gotta look this way, I gotta look
0: mm-hmm.
1: that way. And
0: everybody know what you should be doing.
1: You know, everybody know what I should
0: yeah.
1: be doing.
0: Yes, sir.
1: Hey, you see what they saying? So it's like now, I just throw all of that away because when you come down here, people know
0: yeah.
1: what's good with me. A lot
0: yeah.
1: of people who know me, they know what's good. So I just, even when it comes to my style, my expression, my music, everything is just going to be 100%. It was already authentic
0: mm-hmm.
1: because I could only be me. But as
0: yeah.
1: far as anything that was stocked on top of that, and you know, hiding all of the real things that was going on, is going to be stripped away, and it's going to be coming into this new year. It's going to be a time for me to express myself to my fans and express myself to my supporters and bring them into the world of evolving.
0: Yeah.
1: You know?
0: I feel like, you know, especially a lot of artists, some people stay stagnant, some people grow, and then some people evolve. And it's like, you do so much, and it's like, this is what the product is now. This is what the capsule is now,
1: mm-hmm.
0: right? And I sure in this new album, we'll see, you know, what the new It's Dia really is. You know, I heard, you know, one of the songs on the album, and that Chairs That Hold Me, you know, you get really deep, you get really somber, but you keep it really real mm-hmm. on the record as well, all right? And before we get to that, you know, I feel like you say you aren't doing TV no more. You know, you're going to use social media, I guess, the way you need to use it for your benefit.
1: Mm-hmm.
0: Like, what some of the things would you see, what I seeing? Like, I feel like people that see you on social, they see you on TV, they have so much to say about this and that. But what some of the things would you see, what people don't see? And it's like, I sure it's it could have been frustrating for you. It's like, y'all don't see, like, the fakeness. Y'all don't see the underhandedness. Y'all don't see what, like, y'all don't see what I really be dealing with. Y'all just see what the camera show.
1: That's interesting.
0: Yeah.
1: Glad you bring that question up, because nobody's asked that question for real. And that's really a big part of, like, why when it comes to TV, mm-hmm. it's just like, I ain't back, because it's a lot of things that people don't see. I feel like to each his own, everybody mm-hmm. leans they lean.
0: Mm-hmm.
1: But when it comes to, like, television coming from here,
0: mm-hmm.
1: we ain't know a lot about them things. We
0: right.
1: don't know what
0: for
1: it
0: sure.
1: is to be in a room, or even have a cousin or uncle or auntie that
0: for
1: been
0: sure.
1: in a room with 200 cameras on them.
0: For sure.
1: And security is everywhere and all this different stuff.
0: For sure.
1: So when you go into something like that, of course, I was the type of person, like, if I go for something, I can get it.
0: Yeah.
1: Boom. But you know, God teaches everything to glisten and gold. So when I got there, it was more so more kind of orchestrated. You know, I wasn't really rocking with it. I didn't understand what TV was. You
0: right.
1: know what I mean? I thought, like, they just follow you around with the cameras, boom, bang, bang. This looked like a solid opportunity. Be great to get my name out there. Great to really get myself, you know, really.
0: How hard was it to keep the face on? And as I think, I sympathize with you a lot, you know. I remember seeing you growing up and what's not. I never see you or people talk about you, and but I'd be like, you was a soldier, because you always able to keep the face. And I was like, how she just keep the face every time? How hard it is to keep that soldier face on every time? I don't know.
1: I think it's just like, I naturally in life,
0: yeah.
1: right? Let me say some real, you know, naturally in life when I doing things and I going
0: yeah.
1: after something, I do it with me,
0: yeah.
1: you know what I mean?
0: Yeah.
1: So I ain't listening to the next one or that one or that one. So when things go bad,
0: yeah.
1: you have to expect things to go bad.
0: Yeah.
1: And when things go bad, you take what come with it, because you sign up for that, eh?
0: For sure.
1: So when you start complaining, and I try to train my mindset in a type of way, like, look, you can't really complain, even when it comes to fighting in activism. Like,
0: yeah.
1: that's a big step
0: yeah.
1: to make
0: yeah.
1: as a young woman, especially yeah. having a public figure. And anybody in the Bahamas know that's kind of something different to step into.
0: Yeah.
1: And keeping a face with that is important. It's not really just about keeping the face, you know.
0: Yeah.
1: The depth of it is really just maintaining that strength, because the minute you fall, you risk the chance of not being able to get up.
0: Definitely. And I feel like that's why I sympathize, and I say keeping the face, because you able to keep the face. And I'd be like, but I don't know if I could do it. I don't know. A lot of people couldn't keep that face, or you see people, they break in certain ways and they spiral in certain ways. I just feel like Dia keep going. She always keep that strong face. She keep the soldier face. You know what I'm saying?
1: Appreciate
0: that's
1: that.
0: That's why I say I sympathize. I'd be like, wait. He's a soldier, though. You can say what you want.
1: Mm-hmm.
0: She still is a soldier. But we're going to find out more about this deal when we get to this new album. But I want to get into this Chairs to the Old Me. All right, what's the thought process on this one? I got to let the people hear this one after, you know. We speak about it a little bit. Cheers to the old me.
1: Cheers to the old me.
0: Cheers
1: I write this song really not too long ago. when I was writing the song, I really was just putting my feelings about just shedding, you know, doing a lot of things. I've been doing a lot recently as far as discipline when it comes to my mentality, my body, my health, my goals, how I represent myself, what I speak on, who am I gonna be, all in all, mm-hmm. you know? And I was thinking about the pain and the struggle and the triumph and the ups and the downs. And that's what I was thinking about when I wrote it, and just moving into a new purpose, because this time around, it can be all the way up. Mm-hmm. We've been climbing a ladder for a minute. So all that extra, you know, feelings and things that was going mm-hmm. on before, it could just be a whole different element coming.
0: Definitely the track don't feel like resentment. It feel like
1: celebration.
0: Yeah, it don't feel like resentment. Like mm-hmm. as some bits it is, it don't feel like resentment. And I think, you know, the resentment is kind of get people into the wrong direction or the wrong trajectory. Mm-hmm. And, you know, I like the vibe of this song right here. Cheers to the old me. I'm going to let you introduce this one for sure.
1: All right, y'all. So this your girl. It's Dia. Princess of the Islands, you know the vibe. And this song coming up is called Cheers to the Old Me. Drops this Monday, September 14th. Make sure y'all tap in.

0: last chance to the old me. Listen, that's one of them ones, man. It's one of them, I call them like them somber joints, you know, real heavy hitters. Just as you move, you're living, you're vibing, but you keep it real. You say you see the benefit of my presence. You know, like it don't feel like a resentment song. You know, I do feel like a celebration for real. It's like, hey, this what it is. This what you do. And this what going on. And yeah, you see I was dread. You see how real I was. You know, she say, she got some of them slow burn lyrics in there too. She say, you see my prayer degree, dog ass. I say, oh. So she got a lot of, she got some, you know, some lyrical acumen in the track as well. All right, so if it's your first time hearing, it's Dia. She been doing this. You make sure you want to tap in to, you know, a lot of the things she been getting into. We're gonna get into some more songs on the other side of the commercial break. All right, so even you just introducing that, you hear that on the radio, 103.5 The Beat. How to make you feel right now? That track right there.
1: Make me feel like everything about to be big very, very soon.
0: Yeah.
1: Even hearing you and your perspective and having this conversation with you, I always wondered if people saw the work for real. You know what I mean? So it just feels like an iconic moment. And I'm happy to be here.
0: Definitely. It's Dia. Big up to everybody on the live, everybody on the road. We're going to hear from It's Dia a little bit more. That's the new one. New album coming in January. Definitely. I'm going to let the rest of this play. And we're going to go to commercial break, all right? It's Dia. It's in the building. 103.5. We right here. We coming right back. We got more from It's Dia on the other side.

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1: 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Yeah.
2: .5 is The Beat. Cam Nakumfo with you. It's Dia still in the building. We right upstairs. Big show on the weekend. And really, you know, behind the scenes, just talking day to day, moving in the industry, making it work. And it's Dia. I know if I was to say it's Dia. See, she wrote that on her birthday. On her birthday. All right. So she really moving and she living it. She, you know, she living it. She ain't just putting things out for putting out sake. Definitely now. I a little wacky. My questions be a little wacky. So my first question is, how you?
3: You play too much.
2: How you? How you get the bedroom set on the beach?
3: Ah! Ain't that one?
2: That was jiggy though. That was jiggy. You know what I'm saying?
3: Is, right? That's right. So we really last minute shoot that.
2: Let me give them context on the WIFL rhythm, the biggity joint. Like I say, Dia, she be posting, she be on part of the what's hot. Is Dia gonna be on it? She gonna represent. And the video for that one, everybody, y'all go check out the WIFL. That video on Goodman's Bay, I'm sure. Mm-hmm. Anyway, so continue. She shot that one and it took me. I was like, you know, way. It's Dia, but she's the queen of the island. She do what she want. She do what she want around, yeah.
3: No, for real. I got that, right? So we shoot the call, the video. We just shoot it by the bay.
2: Right. I saw it. Right?
3: Because I like the show. Oh, shout out the bay. That's a real never let nobody hold them down, boy. I walk with them. That burn on, they build that back up. Everybody go by the bay, show your support.
2: Yeah.
3: But yeah, so I shot my video there.
2: Yeah.
3: So me and Margo was like, man, we need a shock factor. Like, yeah. We need something hot to this, man. It's going to be crazy. Shout out Margo Scarlett. Yeah, so we say, all right, we can, we talking about putting the bed in the road for real.
2: Like, in really, the road?
3: Yeah, in the middle of the road. Boy. Well, we say, you know what, too much people be on the road in the morning for the next morning. I said, so yeah. She say, man, let's put it on the beach. I say, all right, bet. Man, we wake up 6 o'clock. I call my guys because, you know, I got a construction company.
2: Okay.
3: So my guys, I call them. I say, man, y'all come earlier. We can put the bed.
2: You got
3: take the whole bedroom set up, put it on the truck.
2: Yeah.
3: You got so the they come there, weekend. Set it up.
2: Yeah.
3: Wait till I finish shoot. I tell you, I ain't like, shout out my guy, Steven. He had to help me put my lash on that day when my PA wasn't with me. It was real. I tell you, but it come on solid.
2: Is Dia a full bedroom set on Goodman's Bay? Like, she just wake up on the beach. Exactly. Definitely. And it's a level of creativity you definitely put into your videos, and a level of quality on the videos there for sure. And the numbers up, like, I didn't know she was doing these numbers.
3: Thank you.
2: So shout out to Dia. You know, she just signed out of Atlanta. That's
3: Gas Life.
2: I was going to say Weed Life.
3: Yeah. Can we say that?
2: I was going to say, like, when I hear Gas, I think, yeah.
3: So, know.
2: She definitely, she running up the numbers on YouTube. Make sure you check up all the socials. The music and everything that she is, how do they find the socials, all the social platforms, and say which platforms you really be, you know, popping
3: on. The platforms, you got some of my personality, get on TikTok. It's Dia_Trend.
2: Right.
3: Lifestyle, you know, vibes, new releases, everything. You get on TikTok, but Instagram, where the real,
2: Instagram,
3: you know,
2: is where the prim and proper,
3: prim
2: like,
3: and
2: the
3: proper
2: good stuff.
3: But you know, Facebook, they always coming in crazy.
2: Yeah.
3: Little 7 o'clock a.m. post. I post a lot of motivational stuff on Facebook as
2: Facebook
3: well.
2: Facebook is a wild place.
3: Facebook be wild.
2: So
3: boy,
2: they search
3: boy,
2: up
3: that
2: Dia? It's Dia?
3: Yeah, just on search Facebook. Up It's Dia. So on Facebook, it's Dia. Mm-hmm. No apostrophe on the air, on the it.
2: Yeah.
3: TikTok is It's Dia _Trend. Instagram is The Real It's Dia. You could go into any of my bios, and once you click the bulletin boards, you'll be able to join the Real Ones community and you'll be able to be exclusively talking.
2: Definitely. Hit on social because it's Dia going to be on top of the viral thing. And whatever heart, she could make it her own and she could show you it's Dia style on the viral thing. You'll be very on top of your things.
3: Thank you.
2: You know, a lot of the recent viral trends is because of you. I ain't gonna put no sin. I don't know if there's give you credit for some of these things.
3: No, they don't care.
2: But a lot of the recent viral things is because it's Dia. It could be real. So I give you your kudos for that. And my last question before we get back into the mix is I wanted to know the story on the bandana. Because I have my own assumptions on the bandana. You know, and you see that bandana a lot. And I'm like, you know what? I know in my generation, I did like the bandana because the two factors, either for Tupac, Tupac had the bandana, but she don't wear it like that. So I'm like, maybe I don't think it's for Pac. I really think it's from the Hot Boys era. That Lil Wayne, Hot Boys type of era. I could be wrong, but that's my assumption on the story behind the bandana. All right, so I don't know how much you could tell us,
3: but the bandana
2: is a signature. You know it's a signature.
3: Appreciate that.
2: But that's what I always assume. I'm like, Hot Girls, you know, Hot Boys, Hot Girls, that era. That's where I, you know.
3: That's a nice guess.
2: That's my guess.
3: But the bandana, the bandana, right? I've been wearing bandanas my whole life.
2: Mm-hmm.
3: I really, when I wasn't on camera before, you can catch me in a bandana.
2: Yeah, that's just
3: been
2: your thing.
3: Some baggy clothes, like it's just my thing. I like bandanas. But then as time grew on, because like I really started learning about music until like I started doing music. Because
2: right.
3: I was a poet.
2: Right.
3: So that's really my backstory. Right. So I ain't got too much. The history that I know about artists is history that I took my time to research.
2: Yeah.
3: So as I went on in music, when I decided to strip all of that extra stuff the stylists and them trying to put on me, and I said, you know what, I can wear what I want to wear. If you're rocking with it, you ain't. And that's your business.
2: So
3: but
2: it feel comfortable.
3: It's comfortable, but then it's almost like it's a symbolic representation that was placed in my life, my entire life, to attach me to what I was meant to do.
2: Right.
3: Because when I look into people like the Tupac era, N.W.A.,
2: yeah.
3: Big influences of my career, my activism, and how I go about standing up for what I believe in as far as being yourself, being authentic, and using your music to influence political change. So that's really the...
2: It's something they can't take off
3: the
2: you.
3: The depth.
2: They can't take off you. It is what it is. She's strong with it. And that just was my assumption on the banana. So don't just think...
3: The whole voice is close, but the Tupac is that area Tupac is what inspires
2: okay.
3: me.
2: I know.
3: Mostly N.W.A., yeah. Dr. Dre.
2: Yeah. So don't think people. It's Dia just out there doing things. Right? she like this bandana. It's a strong symbol for... You ain't gonna get her to switch up and mix up everything. Yeah. She can stand true to what she rock with, how she do things. And I wanted to play an older track, but no. Cheers to the old Dia. We getting some new Dia going forward. This is the new one, new album in January. Stay on the lookout. Make sure follow it's Dia on everything. And let's get this new track one more time before we get back to the mix. Any shout-outs?
3: Shout out you, boy, for really getting the story. Shout out, Kyam, because the more you speak, I'm like, you get it for real, and I appreciate that.
2: It's significance in everything.
3: I appreciate that.
2: I don't get much shout outs. I just do all the shout outs.
3: Nah, shout out, baby, Kyam. Y'all know the vibe.
2: It's D in the building, yeah. Queen of the islands. I can't say it like you, but... Cheers to the old Dia. We getting some new Dia. Make sure you tap in. It's 103.5 The Beat.

0: Yo, I've been rolling all yesterday. I've been doing my thing. Shout out to my Tuck Shop family. We did the pizza thing yesterday. 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Big up to the Tuck Shop Farm. Big pizza party. And we had to rock with the Marco's. Don't forget the weekend vibes brought to you by Marco's. I ordered my pizza on MarcosPizzaBombers.com. And they called me as for my press order. They done called me, say, okay, where is this? Okay. We'll be there soon. You know? And I came fast. It came hot. And I got the wings with it, right? The big box of wings. You don't got to get a little bit of wings. I got like 15 wings from Marco's. You can pick your sauce. And they give you the big dip. You know, some people, you get wings, they just give you the small little dip. Marco's is give you the big dip. I had the ranch dip with my barbecue, all right? So shout out to Marco's. We brought to you by Marco's Pizza. We got it right here. It's 103 to me. It's the weekend vibes. We coming back after this quick commercial break. It's a jiggy time. It's a ready time. Once again, all right? Hold firm. It's 103.5 is the beat. The mix will continue. Shout out to Benny, Surveillance, TMDM. I see ya.
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9: 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Yeah, do your thing, man. It's a competitive thing. We also brought to you by Beautylicious on Village Road in Palmdale for all your beauty needs. Don't let them edges lift. You gotta keep it cute, man. All right, we're getting into the fall season, a little humidity. Make sure you hit up Beautylicious, all right? We also brought to you by the For the Culture Sound Clash, October the 12th. Outer Road Select the 14, 1K Gaza up against Fun City. DJ Rick.

0: Weekend Vibes brought to you by Marco's Pizza. So get you something with your Wanda XL or the deep pan. We get it for you, all right? Get what you like. Get what makes you feel good. And make sure you order online. Stock up them points. Get you something sweet. I like to put pineapple on mine. I like sweet things. I like sweet things. Listen, we're going to be back on your radio on Monday. Don't be right here, man. I got something special as well. From the morning into the evening, make sure you tap in with the firestorm. Me and DJ Chili back again, all right? Be safe. The best thing you can be is yourself. It's 103.5. It's the B.
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0: Relax, man. 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

0: Race tournament. Your next spin can turn into your next payday. But that's not all. Lottery players can chase the jackpot, where every $10 lottery spend gets you one step closer to bursting the next jackpot. Will you be our next winner? What are you waiting for? Visit Everybody Wins Live to see all the ways you can cash in.
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0: I'm Culture Shock, King Shango live and living. Anthony B in the building, Sizzler in the building. It's all about Nassau, Crew Sport, I got ton of. I know it's all about Coronation Weekend, so the 7th of November we'll be still celebrating, keeping the fire burning. Slow them and bare feelings, they're mattering. Them done both already and them can't say them sorry, making the date and don't delay, November 7th, King Shango live and living. Nassau, Crew Sport, it's all about ton of.
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